0: coming back, nigga, stronger than ever.
1: The one and only,
2: you bastards know me.
1: 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One man on me,
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3: Like there's no other way,
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5: But I'm gonna get you high today. I know you don't smoke weed, I know this. But I'm gonna get you high today.

0: главное держать свой вектор, и все будет взлетать.
1: Began a furious battle, each using his magic. They continued until they had nearly destroyed each other.
2: Just remember, when the battle comes, it won't be fought in the streets.

0: and began a furious battle. Each using his magic, they continued until they had nearly destroyed each other.
1: Just remember, when the battle comes, it won't be fought in the streets.